chronicling his recordings made from the 30s into the 40s. St. Louis Jimmy Odin right there. We also heard from Floyd Dixon off of a Route 66 LP from 1979 called Houston Jump. That's It's Getting Foggy from Floyd Dixon. 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Next up, let's hear from Joe Willie Wilkins. He's joined by his King Biscuit Boys band and Charlie Booker as well. This is the new Moonrise Blues from Joe Willie Wilkins here on WEVL, Memphis.

0: From Sonny Terry there. We heard When I Was Drinking, recording made 1973 on a disc A Long Way From Home, there from Sonny Terry. Tampa Red also joined us with If I Don't Find Another True Love from Tampa Red. Here is John Lee Hooker, one of the great bluesmen. That's the name of the Vanguard release from 1972. This is Dusty Road. John Lee Hooker here on WEVL Memphis.
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Singers. That was If I Had Possession Over Judgment Day from Robert Johnson. Let's hear next from Josh White. His recordings back in the 1930s, reissued by Document Records. This is I Believe I'll Make a Change from Josh White here on WEVL Memphis.

I got up this morning, yeah, the train whistle blew. I got up this morning,

I'm headed for Waterloo. I'm leaving this morning. Man, I ain't got my fare. But I was sure calling your ranger.

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I'm leaving this morning, I sure don't wanna go. I'm leaving this morning.

Mr. Big Bill Brunzi there with Mr. Conductor Man from a Yazoo release, Do That Guitar Rag. There, Big Bill Brunzi. Plus, I heard from Henry Thomas. It's fine blues from 1927, I believe. That was Love and Babe there from Henry Thomas. Let's have some jug band music, why don't we, from Gus Cannon and his Jug Stompers. This is the Viola Lee Blues here on WEVL, Memphis.

American music, food, movies. It's hard to imagine our daily life without the influence of Latin, African, Asian, and other cultures. Fact is, the blending of diverse influences is the American way. So is the idea of opportunity for all. I'm Vanessa Williams, here to remind you that when people are denied these opportunities, that's discrimination. If you witness discrimination, call the U.S. Commission on Civil Rights at 1-800-552-6843. When we value and respect our differences,

from a release entitled 20 to Life Prison Blues. That was John Henry Jackson and Tell Me Pretty Baby. What an interesting collection of music. We also heard from Blind Boy Fuller in there from 1935, Baby You Gotta Change Your Mind, from a Columbia Legacy release of East Coast Piedmont Style Blues there from Blind Boy Fuller. Let's hear from John Cephas and Phil Wiggins from their release Somebody Told the Truth. This is Forgiveness. Cephas and Wiggins here on WEVL, Memphis.

from an Alligator record, In My Time. That was Charlie Musselwhite and Ain't It Time. Yeah, from Charlie Musselwhite right there. We also heard from Warner Williams and Jay Summer Four. That was Honeysuckle Rose. All right, time for a few more tracks before we head on out. We're going to hear from R.L. Burnside, but first, here is the Nighthawks from their LP Jacks and Kings. This is Floyd's Guitar Blues from 1978, The Nighthawks, here on WEVL, Memphis.

Memphis, Tennessee, and cheating on Memphis, Tennessee with New York City and the rest of the world, living out of my gray suitcase that I call the elephant. But when I lived in Memphis, I wrote this tune. It came to me in a dream, around about 4 o'clock in the morning, I guess. Beautiful voice started singing to me, and it sounded a little

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We just heard Valerie June with Astral Plane from her latest album. We heard two live tracks from Valerie June, Twined and Twisted and Tennessee Time. And we also heard Luther Dickinson with Up Over Yonder and Memphis supergroup The Wandering, featuring Amy Levere on that track, Sentimental Blues. Up next, we've got another track from Luther Dickinson. This is Storm, featuring Storm, I'm sorry, Ain't No Grave, featuring Mavis Staples.

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I want to thank Mary Jane for that last 30 minutes of beautiful music there. And now it's time to chill out some more with some Hawaiian slack key guitar duets and acoustic steel, too. We're going to be hearing from Barney Isaacs and George Kuo right here on the Hawaiian slack key guitar music program. Then come back at 9. Stay with us for Stefan. He's your conductor for the night train, bringing you all kinds of great music from 9 right on up into the midnight hour. So just keep it right here at 89.9 FM.

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0: WEVL Memphis. Once again, thanks to Judy, as always, for another wonderful edition of Hawaiian slack key guitar music enjoyable where else but right here on WEVL every Thursday evening from 8:30 until 9 p.m. when Judy brings us the very best in Hawaiian slack key guitar music. Thursday evening, 9 o'clock thereabouts, time for the night train. I'm Stefan, and I will be your conductor for the next 3 hours, inviting you to join me and the usual suspects as we sneak the train out for a 3-hour spin in search of who knows what, blues, jazz, folk, right? We'll get it mixed up. Trust. And as always, to get us started, Mr. James Brown.
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And that was Jeremy Albino off of a release entitled Our Time in the Sun. We heard a track called Rolling Down the 405. Before that, Tommy Guerrero off of Loose Grooves and Bastard Blues. We heard Keep On Keeping On. And started to set with the Sprout House Band off of the Sprout official soundtrack. We heard Butternut. Right here on the night train at WEVL 89.9 on your FM dial, streaming live on the web as well at WEVL.org. And here are the Grateful Dead from 1972.

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3: 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Before that public service announcement, we heard from the Mighty Imperials from a release entitled Thunder Chicken. We heard Chico's Barnyard. Cicada Rhythm before that with Quick Buck. Fleetwood Mac off of Blues Jam in Chicago, Volume 1, gave us South Indiana, and started the set with The Grateful Dead off of Europe 72, heard a live version of Brown Eyed Woman. And here, up next, I have Big Mama Thornton.

WEVL 89.9 FM and on the web at WEVL.org. We started that set with Big Mama Thornton with the title track from her release Ball and Chain. Sister Rosetta Tharpe after that off of The Gospel of the Blues gave us Rock Me. James Booker did Junko Partner number 2. That one came off of the Lost Paramount tapes. And we closed the set with Anita O'Day and Cal Jader from the ultimate Anita O'Day. We heard An Occasional Man. And back into the music with Born Free.

0: And that was the late, great Sly Stone and Family with a title track to their release, Stand. The Slickers before that, off of the Best of Trojan classic reggae, gave us Johnny Too Bad. The Nosey Family did Hold On and Born Free, gave us Madman, both of those off of Welcome to Zamrock, How Zambia's Revolution Gave New Rock from Zambia. And if you've been listening for any length of time to WEVL, undoubtedly you have taken to the very eclectic and diverse musical offerings in a completely commercial-free format, which has been W's formula since its inception. And that means you in Radioland are a volunteer just as important as a volunteer like myself, coming down each and every week to bring you a particular genre of music like many other volunteers down here do as well. 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
2: 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Thank you.

And that was Bill Fay from his 1971 release, Time of the Last Persecution. We heard Omega Day. Alexis Corners Blues Incorporated gave us Gotta Move. From R&B, from the Marquee. And before that, Bobby Charles gave Street People to us. And King Curtis, before that, off of Instant Groove, did his version of Games People Play and started the set way back then with Jay and the Causeways and a song called How'd We Get Here. 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Up next, I have Hermanos Gutierrez with Mesa Redonda.

Yeah, that I got. Yeah.

0: I'm Alejandro Escovedo. Music has always been my life, but that was almost taken away from me by hepatitis C. Thankfully, I received treatment and stopped cancer before it started. 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
1: 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Before that pertinent advice from Alejandro Escovedo, we heard from Buddy Miles off of Them Changes. We heard Dreams. Before that, it was Aretha Franklin and Dwayne Allman with It Ain't Fair off of the Volume 2 anthology. Terry Collier before that with Blues. That one came off of the Chess singles and started the set with Hermanos Gutierrez off of Io del Sol. Children of the Sun, we heard Mesa Redonda. And you are up to date and back into the music, because that's what WEVL is all about. Here are the Staple Singers.

And that was Wilco off of their 2016 release, Schmilko. We heard Cry All Day. Lyle Lovett before that with If I Had a Boat off of Pontiac. Ted Hawkins gave us the band version of Watch Your Step and started to set with the Staple Singers and the title track to their release, For What It's Worth, right here in the night train at WEVL 89.9 on your FM dial and on the web, WEVL.org. If you want to know more about what's happening here at WEVL, then join us on Facebook and Instagram. 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All right, back into the music with Hugh Masterson off of Lost and Found. This is Show on the Road.

You are tuned to WEVL Memphis. Stefan, your conductor here, as we are about to enter into the third and final hour of this run of the night train. And up next, I have Swamp Dog.

And that was the International Submarine Band off of Safe at Home. We heard Blue Eyes. Buddy Holly and the Crickets in there with Not Fade Away. P.P. Arnold off of The Turning Tide gave us Medicated Goo. And Jim Ford did Big Mouth USA off of the unissued Capitol album. And started to set off with Swamp Dog off of the excellent Sides of Swamp Dog. We heard I Was Born Blue right here on the Night Train at WEVL 89.9 on your FM dial and streaming live on the web at WEVL.org. And here is Nikki Thomas.

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1: 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Before that announcement, we heard from the incomparable Nina Simone off of It Is Finished. We heard her version of The Pusher. Eddie Cleanhead Vincent before that with I'm the Midnight Creeper. And started to set with Nicky Thomas off of Love of the Common People. He gave us a lonely feeling. And back into the music with Jay McShann off of a compilation CD called The Last of the Blue Devils. This is 4 Day Rider.

Herbie Mann with the title track to his release, Muscle Shoals, Nitty Gritty. Before that, Alberta Hunter with Amtrak Blues. And started the set with Jay McShann and Four Day Rider. Best of all, you heard it right here on WEVL 89.9 on your FM dial. And streaming live on the web at WEVL.org. We have a little bit of time left, so without further ado, here is the Overton Berry Trio off of Wheedle's Groove, their version of Hey Jude.

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All of us working together make this radio station happen. And for that, I want to express my appreciation. Keep it tuned right here, because there's some great programming coming up tomorrow and throughout the weekend. And as you know, we'll start all over again on Monday. And hey, if you're so inclined, next Thursday, let's meet up and see where the night train takes us. Until then, take care of yourselves, take care of one another, and I'll see you on the radio.

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0: 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Good morning, everyone. It's Friday, 6 a.m. here in Memphis. Mr. Rogers had the land of make-believe. We have the modern world, so let's get into it.
1: This is a modern world.

That was The Innocence Mission with Bright as Yellow. Good morning. My name is Mitch. You're listening to The Modern World on WEVL. We're on every Friday from 6 a.m. to 8 a.m. local time. So you can do the math and figure out what that means where you are. We're on Central Time here in Memphis. Couple of good mornings. I've had a lot of people checking in this morning, which is awesome. Definitely great for the ego. And I'm happy that people seem to enjoy the show. So some good mornings to Kyle. I think Kyle is in Virginia. To Gary in Austin. To my old boss at the Micro Center in Columbus, Ohio, Don. We were in the wild, wild west of retail back in the early 90s. Roxanne in Tucson. Peter in the Netherlands, I think, is listening. He checked in during the week. Tom in Cleveland, I hope, is listening. And Maria in Denver. Thank everyone. Thank you, everyone, for tuning in. And let's see. I'm not sure what else I need to talk about, so let's get back into some more music.

Be a responsible pet owner. Keep your cat indoors. Each year, thousands of cats die on the roads or are injured in fights outdoors, and hundreds of millions of birds and small mammals are killed by free-roaming cats. Cats live happier, healthier, longer lives indoors.

That was Gary Numan and Tube Way Army with We Are So Fragile. We started out this last set with Wang Chung, The Waves, off Points on the Curve, which I've said before, I think is one of the most underrated albums of the 80s. I think it's solid every single track. Just didn't get the love. After Wang Chung, we heard Level 42 with Children Say off Running in the Family album. And then I Am the Fly by Wire. And then just before Gary Numan, we heard The Cure with Close to Me. My name is Mitch. You're listening to The Modern World on WEVL. We're here every Friday morning. Thank you everyone for tuning in. And I remember what I didn't do the last break, which was announce the first four songs of the show. And that's a good time, or a good way for me to point out the different ways that you can stay in touch with The Modern World. The first would be via our Facebook group page, The Modern World on WEVL version 1.2. And one of the things that I do after the show every week, usually Friday evening or Saturday sometime, I will post the playlist from today's show. So you can check out everything that you heard, didn't know what it was, or didn't hear the show and want to see what was there. So our Facebook page, number one. Also, you can go to our website, WEVL.org. There you can hear all of our programming streamed live. You can also become a member, and members are what drive this station. So we are our own little entity here. We don't do commercials. This is the commercial. 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Third, you can email me at mitch@wevl.org. And I don't have a huge volume of emails, so as of right now, I'm usually able to respond to all of them. And lastly, and hardest for me, would be via calling in to the studio at 901-528-1990. That's hard for me to answer sometimes, if I even see the light flashing, but if I can and I see it, I will answer. And one last thing, a couple more good mornings. Scott checked in, previous host of this show, the host of this show when I discovered it. And I also heard from Mo this morning in Germantown. Mo, thank you as always for tuning in, and I hope you caught the Wang Chung. And now I'm going to get back into music.

That was Madness with The Prince. We started out this last set with Robert De Niro's Waiting by Bananarama, followed by Kim Wilde with Kids in America, then Talking Heads with Saxon Violins, and just before hearing The Prince by Madness, we heard April Skies by the Jesus and Mary Chain. My name is Mitch. You're listening to The Modern World on WEVL. Thank you, everyone, for tuning in. Some good mornings to Charlie here in Memphis, checked in. Lee and Freddie. Another former host of the show. Lee and Freddie are in the car on their way, I think, to Alabama. Checked in this morning. And Antonio in Midland, Texas. Thank you, everyone, for checking in and tuning in. And follow along on our Facebook group page, The Modern World, on WEVL version 1.2, or on our website, WEVL.org. Let's get back to the music.

0: Hi, this is Dolly Parton. 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

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My name is Mitch. We started out this last set with Dexy's Midnight Runners with Show Me, followed by Kate Bush with Wuthering Heights, and then Big Audio Dynamite with Come On Every Beatbox off the number 10 Upping Street album, and then So Alive by Love and Rockets. I had a couple of requests a couple weeks ago for So Alive, so I'm glad I could get that on. And then we wrapped up this last set with Twilight Zone by Golden Earring. That was a big comeback song for Golden Earring, I think in 82-ish. You know, they had fallen off when Golden Earring put out Radar Love in the early 70s.

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And also to Fergus in Budapest, or he may be somewhere else in the world, but usually it's Budapest. So the modern world is a modern world. 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

That was Devo with Uncontrollable Urge. We started out the last set with David Bowie, Up the Hill Backwards, off the Scary Monsters album. After that, we heard Art of Noise with Close to the Edit. And then Sledgehammer, off So, by Peter Gabriel. Sledgehammer was another classic tune from my days hanging out at the... At the New Wave Clubs in Seoul, Korea, back in my army days. That was a huge hit at that time. After that, we heard Disneyland by Dada. And it took me a long time to warm up to that Dada song, until Warren Miller's Black Diamond Rush came out. And I think that song was featured when they showed the opening of Vail's China Bowl, and all the skiers and snowboarders jumping off the lip down into the bowl for the first time legally. I was living out there. I was not at that event, but I was right down the road. And finally, we finished up this last set with Devo off Question, Are We Not Men? Answer, We Are Devo, with Uncontrollable Urge. Thank you, everyone, for tuning in. My name is Mitch. Again, you've been listening to The Modern World. Chuck is in the house putting on the finishing touches for the Blues Today show coming up next. So you'll want to stick around because Chuck always puts on a great show. And I have time for maybe two more songs here. So thank you for tuning in. Check in with our Facebook page to see the set list from today. I should have that up either tonight or tomorrow morning. And we'll see you next week.

All right, good morning. This morning, you are tuned into WEVL right here in the great city of Memphis. And you were just listening to The Modern World. Wonderful radio show you can catch every Friday morning right here on Funky Friday. I'm Chuck for 2 hours of contemporary blues and stuff. Hopefully we'll have some fun. We've got a bunch of new stuff today, so hope to make it worth your while. We're going to start out with Canned Heat from Final Vinyl. This is When You're 69, right here on WEVL.

All right, that was Peter Viteska there from his album Key of V, and then Turning Out the Noise. Alistair Green from Standing Out Loud doing I Am to Blame. Tinsley Ellis from The Devil May Care doing One Less Reason. And we had Canned Heat from their album Final Vinyl. And When You're 69. I once wonder if that will be their last album. I guess we'll see. They're getting on up there in age a little bit. But aren't we all? I have new music from Danielle Nicole. The new album is called Fireflies. And this is Take Me Back. Right here on Blues Today, WEVL, Memphis.

All right. New music from Mike Zito, and the new album is called Outside of the East Side. And Too Broke to Spend the Night was what I just played you. We also had Bill Perry in there from Pressure doing the song Pressure. New music from Peter Parachek. Most of the Time is the name of the new album. And Testified was the song I played you. Danielle Nicole, new album called Fireflies. This one included Luther Dickinson. Take Me Back was the song I played you. You know, it's hot out there. And while you enjoy the great outdoors, be safe when the heat wave strikes. Here are a few important tips from the Red Cross. Stay hydrated by drinking plenty of non-caffeinated fluids. Check on family, friends, and neighbors who do not have air conditioning. Slow down, stay indoors, and avoid strenuous activity during the hottest part of the day, which is 3 to 4:30. Download the Red Cross Emergency app for severe weather alerts, including excessive heat watches, warnings, and heat advisories. Let's see what I have. I think this is the new Albert Castiglia, Grits and Glory, the name of the album. Don't Burn Down the Bridge, right here on WEVL Memphis.

months in a row, and ain't been having nothing here but buses, boy. I can't kill nothing and want nothing back. I done got down to my last 20 cents, and I don't know what to do with this. Well, I should try to make a phone call home, or either try to go on and keep this here and see can I fill it up a little taste. Look at my shoes, they done fell apart, my socks is hanging out. I don't know what to do. I think I maybe go down on 43rd Street, see if I can look up my old friend, Buddy Howard Jr. Well, maybe I might get a little hand out, huh? But on the other hand,

saw something today, and it was beautiful, and it moved me, and then I realized I want to see that again. And I heard something today, it was sweet and high and clear, and I realized that's what I want to hear. And I felt something today, it was strong, it was deep, and it was real, and I realized that's

All right, Chris O'Leary there from a new album called Blue Collar, and that was Live Baby Gators. Walter Trout from his latest Sign of the Times doing I Remember. Sun Seals from his deluxe edition. I love that album. Buzzard Luck. And new music from Albert Castiglia. Grits and Glory is the album. And Don't Burn Down the Bridge was what I played for you. 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All right. I have new music for you from Janova Magnus. And also in this set, I have new music from Cat Riggins, so we'll get there. Janova Magnus, Truth in the Room is the name of the album. And this is Slipped, Tripped, and Fell in Love right here on WEVL Memphis.

All right. Now, that was Anna Popovich there from her latest album, Dance to the Rhythm, and Soul-lution. Kat Riggins, a new album called Every Day is Saturday. Heads are Gonna Roll. That's what I played you. Candace Ivory, recorded at Royal here in Memphis. New Southern Vintage, the album Let Your Love Shine On was the song I played you. And new music from Janova Magnus. Truth in the Room is the name of the new album. Slipped, Tripped, and Fell in Love was the song I played you. See, I wanted to let you know about this. You know, when you get, you don't get many second chances, and I've heard this from people recently. This one could save your life. A TIA is a mini stroke. Its symptoms usually go away within 24 hours and you feel fine again. But if you don't get to a stroke center or hospital fast, you risk a full-fledged stroke that could change your life forever. 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Do it now while there's still time. Again, I have more new music for you. This is Jason Ricci and Bad Kind. Album is 13 Hours. Really bad about my own handwriting here. Buyer's Invitation, right here on WEVL. River's Invitation, right here on WEVL, Memphis.

All right, that was Billy Branch and the SOBs from their latest album, The Blues Is My Biography, and Toxic Love, Room Full of Blues, from a new album called Stepping Out and Please Don't Leave. Same thing with Little Ed and the Blues Imperials. The new album is Slideways. Cold Side of the Bed was what I played you. And brand spanking new, Jason Ritchie with Percy Mayfield. 13 Hours, the name of the new album. River's Invitation was the song that I played you. All right, I have some John Primer here for the last set. Grown in Mississippi is the name of the album. This is Walkin' Blues, the old standard Walkin' Blues, right here on WEVL Memphis.

All right, I want to let you know who's playing here. This is Norton Buffalo, and Is It Love? Before that, we had Otis Clay, and If I Could Reach Out and Help Somebody. And before that, I had Little Jimmy King, Tommy Shannon, Chris Layton, and Ron Levy, Sometimes, and Something's Inside of Me is what I played. John Primer, Grown in Mississippi, doing Walking Blues. Stay tuned, as Eddie will be in just a second with Down in the Alley. I tell you every week to please go out and hear some good live music. And if you do, please put money in the tip bucket. If there's not one, make one. Pass it around. At least clap and let the band know you're there and you care. I'm Chuck. I will see you next week on WEV.

right. Thanks to Chuck for a great edition of Blues Today, which you can hear every Friday morning from 8 until 10 right here on Volunteer Radio, WEVL, Memphis, 89.9 FM and WEVL.org on the web. And right now it is 10 o'clock. My name's Eddie. I'm here to take you down in the alley.

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Let me read your record list. There may be something I don't want to miss. Duke Ellington, Count Basie, and the Dorseys.

Donald. Artie Shaw, Coleman Hawkins, and Harry James. Lena Horne, Dinah Shore, and a few of the names. Carmen Mandanda and Xavier Cugat, jumping at the record shop. Jack Benny and Bob Hope tell the jokes. Bob Wills and Spade Cooley play the folks.

wife was Calloway, I need her OD. Keith Smith and Perry Como just one way. Eddie Cannon, Francis Langford, Jimmy Lunsford too. Henry Busser, Guy Lombardo knew just what to do. Betty Hutton, Kay Kaiser, all have fame. Don't be a slighted if you miss your name. Al Jarvis, Martin Block, just won't stop jumping at the record shop. We only had 3 minutes and we're not to blame, because we jumped at the record shop.

All right. Good morning, everybody. Welcome to Down in the Alley. My name's Eddie. I am bringing you rhythm and blues and soul all the way up until 12 noon. So please stick around with me. In the first set, we finished up with a double dose of Slim Gaylord. Name checking a bunch of his contemporaries there in Jumpin' at the Record Shop. Before that, another Slim Gaylord number called Dizzy Boogie, which features, among others, the great Jack McVeigh on tenor sax, Charlie Parker on alto sax, and the song's namesake, Dizzy Gillespie, on trumpet. Dizzy Boogie. Memphis music before that from Johnny Ace. We heard How Can You Be So Mean, recorded for the Duke record label. More Memphis music before that, Earl Forrest and the Beale Streeters did one called Baby Baby from 1952. Johnny Ace, I believe, on piano on that one. New Orleans music before that from George Stevenson, asking that you meet me at Grandma's Joint. And Jewel King, also recording in New Orleans with the Dave Bartholomew Band, before that did I Love a Fella. All that followed our theme song, Down in the Alley, from Memphis Minnie. And again, this is Down in the Alley. My name's Eddie. And we're playing rhythm and blues. Let's get right back to more music. Let's hear from Frank Motley and his crew, recording for the Gotham record label, which obviously is based in Philadelphia. Anyway, here's Frank Motley and his crew, Movin' Man.

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Oh. All right, before that message, we heard from Veretta Dillard. And so that's the way my mind is working. Pete Johnson Trio before that. Pete Johnson, the king of the boogie-woogie piano players. One called, provocatively enough, Death Ray Boogie from 1941. We heard from Illinois Jacquette and his band with Wynonie Harris on guest vocals there with one called Here Comes the Blues. Memphis music from Big Sam from 1981. And one called Beale Street is Coming Back. Chicago blues before that from Willie Buck. And he says, you want me to trust you. I think he's skeptical. Duke Henderson, some West Coast rhythm and blues before that. One called Lottery Blues. And we started off with Frank Motley and his crew and Movin' Man. And you heard it all right here on Down in the Alley and Volunteer Radio, WEVL Memphis. My name's Eddie, bringing you the music. Let's get back to more music, and let's hear from Little Walter.

some dice. Go to Washington, D.C. and give the president advice. Let a 219 train run over your head. 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

All right, Mary Wells there. One of her post-Motown recordings done for 20th Century Records. That was Why Don't You Let Yourself Go? Speaking of Motown, or Detroit at least, Little Sonny before that, recording in Detroit for Enterprise Records, the Stax subsidiary, did Don't Ask Me No Questions. Heard some doo-wop from the Turbans before that, admitting that I'm nobody's. Screamin' Jay Hawkins was in there, screaming about the past. Heard a little mid-50s gospel from Professor James Earl Hines and his Goodwill Singers from L.A., and that was God Rode in the Windstorm. Chicago Blues from John Little John, doing a Willie Dixon composition, What in the World Are You Going to Do? And Little Walter before that, also Chicago Blues. He did I'm a Businessman, song written by Willie Dixon as well, along with former Sun Records artist Billy the Kid Emerson, who was heard playing the organ on that track. And you heard it all right here on Down in the Alley and Volunteer Radio, WEVL Memphis. 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But however you join, just join. Come on. It'll be fun. All right, let's get back to more music here on Down in the Alley. And let's hear from Eddie and Ernie. This one is called Bullets Don't Have Eyes.

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All right, before that message, we heard some Philadelphia Soul from the Intruders. Jack B. Nimble is the name of that one. Dionne Warwick before that, one of her great Backrack David numbers that she did so many of. That was How Many Days of Sadness. We heard from King Curtis before that, featuring Jimmy Smith on the organ, one called Solon. Jimmy Smith and the cream of the New York session crew there. Eric Gale guitar, Chuck Rainey bass, etc. Etta James before that. One called Losers Weepers. We heard Memphis music from David Porter. Some great guitar from the late Steve Cropper on that one. That was his version of I Only Have Eyes for You. We heard from the OJs, some of their early work. That one was called Going, Going Gone from the Bell record label. And Eddie and Ernie were in there, starting us off with the very provocatively titled Bullets Don't Have Eyes. A lot of provocative titles today. My name is Eddie. I am bringing you the music. I have got, a little more than 20 minutes left of this program. And then Jeremy comes your way with Out on the Side, so stick around for that. Let's get back to more music from Stax Box 3. Here is Black Nasty.

0: All right, Philadelphia Soul closing out down in the alley today. That was a group called Broadway Express, and one called Puff and You're Gone. Bay Area Funk and Soul before that from the Two Things in One. They were demanding Stop Telling Me. We heard Young Holt Unlimited, their version of Curtis Mayfield's Pusher Man from the Young Holt Unlimited Play Superfly LP. Memphis Music from The Emotions are actually part of the Chicago-Memphis connection there. The Emotions, recording for Volt Records, song written and produced by Homer Banks, Carl Hampton. That was I could never be happy. Before that, I guess, I'm not sure if it's Jesus or Jesus. Anyway, I'm just going to go with Jesus. Jesus Wayne, doing the theme song from the short-lived Soul Train-like television show, The Chicago Party. Houston Outlaws before that, and I Just Got to Be Loving You. And we started off with, out of Detroit, Black Nasty and Getting Funky Around Here. And that's going to do it for Down in the Alley this week. Jeremy's up next with Out on the Side, and I will see you next time. Bye.
1: I'm Dr. Anthony Lizerwitz, and this is Climate Connections. 5 summers ago, an unprecedented heat wave baked the Pacific Northwest, killing hundreds of people.
2: It was the most devastating weather-related event in Washington's history.
1: Danya Ayaz is the Climate Preparedness Program Manager with King County, which includes Seattle. She says the event was so deadly in part because the historically cool, drizzly region is unaccustomed to extreme heat and unprepared for it. Washington is one of the states with the lowest rates of air conditioning in homes, and many houses are designed to maximize sun and heat retention rather than cooling. So when temperatures spiked, homes got hot fast and stayed hot, endangering vulnerable people inside.
2: The most deaths that we saw were from older adults due to those indoor temperatures.
1: So as part of its first extreme heat mitigation strategy, King County adopted a goal of expanding access for low-income seniors to AC units and heat pumps, which also provide air conditioning. The county is also working with community partners to set up more cooling centers in locations that residents already frequent and trust. So as climate change causes more extreme heat waves, the county's taking steps to protect some of its most vulnerable residents. Climate Connections is produced by the Yale Center for Environmental Communication. To learn more about climate change, visit climateconnections.org.
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Welcome to the Out on the Side program for today. This is Jeremy. Yes, it is. Well, as I'm speaking live, it is Sunday night. We heard from the Swinging Blue Jeans with Summer Come Sunday. I think summer's been here a while and will be here a while longer, but that's just my semi-educated guess. And we heard from Chopper just now with a song called Swirling Girl. It's about 7 minutes or so after the hour. Thank you for listening. Much appreciated. We will continue with something from The Hook, who tell us there's magic in the air. And I guess

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New music, albeit a little bittersweet, from the Trash Can Sinatras. Their new album, which is very good, is called Ever the Optimist. Just came out within the last couple of weeks, I believe, and subsequent to that, heard about the passing of their guitar player, James Douglas. So, pouring one out for James as we heard that song called The Bitter End. Before that, some Memphis music from the Wallabies, a song called White Doors, and we heard from the Rooks before that, from New York City, from about 1993, a song called Reasons. You're listening to the Out on the Side program on WEVL. This is Jeremy. About 20 minutes after the hour, I'm here live most Sundays, 8 to 10 p.m., replayed Fridays, noon to 2, on demand at WEVL.org for a couple weeks after the live broadcast. Been stirring the sonic cauldron here for 24 years and chains, and we'll keep going as long as I got a voice, I guess. Here's Doris Troy.

Hills. That song was called Steep Hills. I wonder if they ever get confused. Before that, Johnny Winter covering the Rolling Stones and somehow sounding dirtier than them on his version of their song Silver Train from the Still Alive and Well record. Fashion Pop before that, Tommy Stinson plus some Memphibian involvement there from that album Anything Can Happen. Anything Could Happen. That song was called On the Rocks. You're listening to the Out on the Side program on WEBL. This is Jeremy. It's about 35 minutes after the hour. Hour one of two. If you have a request during the week, you can hit me up at jeremy@wevl.org. Or if you would rather, find the Facebook page for this program. You're on Facebook. It's easily findable. And you can reach me there. You can also see what I've been playing most every week. If it's a replay week, you probably won't see a playlist. But whenever I'm here live, I do make sure that I post it. And that's me personally, because my intern quit a while back. We will not discuss that. Here's Eddie Hodges.

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Volunteer Radio, WEBL 89.9, WEBL.org. Music from Mark Lanegan from the Blues Funeral album. And that song is called Quiver Syndrome. The last before that with She Don't Know Why I'm Here. And before that, Bevis Frond from the most recent album that I'm aware of anyway, Focus on Nature. The song we heard was God's Gift. You're listening to the Out on the Side program on WEVL. This is Jeremy, and we got time for a few more before we get into our number two, so let us do that, starting with a favorite around these parts from Mickey Lee Lane.

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Welcome to hour number two of the Out on the Side program for today. My name is Jeremy. And we just heard the Cassinet's Cat Singing Orchestral Circus. I think I got all that right. With Quick Joey Small. If you're a semi-regular listener to this program or even listened one particular night 6 months ago, I did a tribute to Jerry Cassinets, who had just passed at that point, with 2 hours of great bubblegum music that he was responsible for, and that's probably the best track out of all of them. Man, what a classic. Before that, Robin Trower with Day of the Eagle, and the Cave Dogs with Tater Country. About 3 minutes after the hour, thank you for listening. Much appreciated. And we'll keep on trucking, as they used to say, with music from the Jam.

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We heard from Angel Face with Searching for the Truth. Stiff Richards before that with Going Numb. And something from Guitar Wolf, a song called Godspeed You. You are listening to the Out on the Side program on WEVL. This is Jeremy. About 17 minutes after the hour. Still got some time left to the program today. But before we go any further, you know what I'm going to say, right? Listener supported station, right? Volunteer, everything, you know. But, you know, it's vitally important. And I think it's been important for people for, 50 years since we've been a listener supported station, that they can find music that they wouldn't normally hear on the radio, commercial or otherwise, and just enjoy it. 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

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Heard from John P. Strom just now. That song was called Ready for Nothing. John's been in the biz as a musician and an attorney and an exec for a long time. His Substack is actually of the same title. It's also called Ready for Nothing, and it is well worth your time reading. Lots of good insight there. Cal Sills before that with I Really Want to Know You, and Nathaniel Mayer, the legendary Nathaniel Mayer before that with

Okay, so in that last set, going backwards, because we're just that coordinated, we heard from Cindy Lee with Kingdom Come, Sha Na Na, if you can believe it, with a song called Sleeping On a Song. From La Luz, we heard Dandelions. From Crazy Horse, minus Neil, we heard Carol A. And JL was before that with How's the Grave. I don't guess that's something you can ask somebody casually. That's going to about do it for me. This is Jeremy. Thank you for listening to the Out on the Side program on WEVL Memphis, 89.9 WEVL.org, and all that other good stuff. And yes, I am going to skedaddle. But I'm going to leave you with one more, because that's what I do. Humble Pie is going to take us out, but we will for sure do this again in another 7 days. Take care and have a good

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All right, we last heard Soul Patrol. A little instrumental called Peter Pan. Get Your Point Over by Sebastian Williams. Before that, Chuck Johnson, A Love Like Mine. And we started the show off with Al TNT Braggs and Home in That Rock. All right, it's 13 after the hour here at WEVL Memphis 89.9 FM or WEVL.org. My name's Eric, and you're tuned in the basement where every Wednesday, 10 to midnight hour, soul and R&B. A lot of stuff on tap this evening, so let's get back to it. Let's hear one from Mr. Ernie Hines.

Some Latin soul sounds there from David Coleman, Drown My Heart. Lee Rogers before that with Go Go Girl. Heard Lost Love from Irma and the Fascinators. And Ernie Hines starting us off with Our Generation. All right, let's get right back to the music and hear one from Billy Bailey. You Better Stop It.

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Neto Perez and the Originals. They're doing a cover of Bobby Patterson, TCB or TYA. You've Got to Be a Man by Frank Williams. Before that, we heard John, You're Wrong by Mary Lou. And right before that, an instrumental by the New Breed, PM or Later. All right, 40 after the hour here at WEVL Memphis, 89.9 FM or WEVL.org. And if you like what you hear on WEVL, then you should consider becoming a member of the station. 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

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All right, we're going to get back to the music here on In the Basement right now and hear one from Mr. Bobby Day and Your Love.

I'll Make It Up to You, the Magic Tones there. Before that, Milton Floyd with Hungry for Love. Heard Freddie Watson and the Restorators with the Unlucky Seven. And right before that, Lavinia Lewis and Your Love Is All Over Me. All right, a few minutes before the top of the hour here at WEVL Memphis 89.9 FM or WEVL.org. My name's Eric, and I'll be with you to the midnight hour, playing you soul and R&B here on In the Basement. And right now, we're going to get back to it and hear one from the Phil Harmonics. I Love You.

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The Flamingos with Itty Bitty Baby. Heard Keep On Hopin' from the Carltons. Maurice Jackson before that with Lucky Fellow. And right before that we heard The Feeling Is In My Heart from Charles Brimmer. All right, 10 after the hour here at WEVL Memphis 89.9 FM, WEVL.org. And we're just going to get back to the music and hear one from the great Willie West.

Junior Moore and his Solettes there with Booyah. Heard a cover of Sly Stone's Thank You by the Kashmir Stage Band. Lee Austin and Screwdriver before that. The Delphonics, He Don't Really Love You. And we start things off with Willie West and Baby Baby, I Love You. All right, let me remind you, you're listening to WEVL Memphis 89.9 FM, WEVL.org. My name's Eric, and I'll be with you here till the midnight hour, playing your soul and R&B on In the Basement. And it's time to get right back to it. Here is Big Maybelle, and No Better For You.

Mr. Ross Carnegie with Win, Lose, or Draw. The 1984 Love Machine before that with You're Breaking My Heart. Unlimited 4 and Slow Down. Heard Ugly Faced Woman from Steve Smith and the Soul Champions. And Lee Sane with Them Hot Pants before that. All right, let me remind you, you're listening to WEVL Memphis 89.9 FM or WEVL.org. My name's Eric, and I'll be with you here for the next 20 minutes or so on In the Basement, where every Wednesday, 10 to the midnight hour, soul and R&B. And right now, we're going to hear one from the Forevers, a song called Soul Town.

0: All right, Willie Hobbs in the Dirty Four there with a nice cover of Gloria. Hugh and the Mad Men taking on Billy Stewart with their version of Sugar and Spice called I'm the Fat Boy. Heard Mad Men, The African Twist, Parts 1 and 2. Henry Lumpkin's Soul is taking over. And before that, Sam Mosley, And You Got It. Hope you enjoyed listening. I certainly enjoyed playing them for you. And we'll do it again next week, Memphis.
1: Hello, everybody. This is Ben Vaughn, the host of The Many Moods of Ben Vaughn, heard every Friday at 6 p.m. on WEVL. And I'm sitting here in L.A. where I live, and I do a long-distance show, and I do this show long-distance for a very good reason. WEVL is the best station I've ever heard in my life. And that is not hyperbole. I live in L.A. where there are many, many, many choices. We have a separate station for every type of music. 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But there's one thing wrong with all of this. 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And in L.A., you spend a lot of time in your car. And if cell phones and texting aren't dangerous enough, changing the channel every time you want to hear something different can be downright fatal if you live in L.A. 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So please, do what you can to keep WEVL alive. It's a very, very special thing you have in Memphis, and you got to keep that show on the road. 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

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I'm Tom Claypool, your host for 2 hours of great New Orleans music here. Yes, indeed, it's jazz, it's funk, it's soul, it's blues, it's rock and roll. But it's all, yes, indeed, from New Orleans, the Crescent City. All right, going on a little more music right now. Here is Galactic on the New Orleans Big Beat.

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Yes, as I say, I'm Tom Klepool, your host. All kinds of great stuff today here on the New Orleans Big Beat. 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

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I'll learn how to sell that stuff eventually. Think of all the beautiful things you wouldn't see if you lost your sight. If you're over 60 or black and over 40, vision loss from glaucoma is a real possibility. But glaucoma can be treated and the risk of blindness reduced if it is detected early through an eye examination with dilated pupils. So, get your eyes examined. Don't lose sight of glaucoma. Heading back some more music here on the New Orleans Big Beat. Here is Dr. John in the Lower Ninth.

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You can check out and see what program's on, when, what kind of good stuff we have. Also, don't forget you can see the WEVL merchandise. Become a member of the radio station. Yes, indeed. Very important thing to do. Lots of great stuff there on the website, WEVL.org. Here's a great song. Don't play it enough on this show. Here's Mr. Aaron Neville on the New Orleans Big Beat.

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0: 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Yes, indeed. I hope you're enjoying yourself today, wherever you are, all over the world. Yes, via the internet, or those of you listening in the Memphis Mid-South area on 89.9 as well. Anyway, more music coming your way here on the New Orleans Big Beat. Here is Danny Barker.
1: Wrote this song in 1955 for a great blues singer named Wynonie Harris. Met him, he said, "Danny, I'm in town here in the big city. I'm do some recording. I need some tunes. You got one? Got a

black sections, the populations of America. They put the message over, recorded by such great artists as Mamie Smith, Bessie Smith, Clara Smith, Ma Rainey, Lulu Barker, Sarah Martin, Chippy Hill, dozens of great blues singers. They portray these songs wonderful to the audience who gets the message. The name of the song is You've Got to Get Yourself a Job, Girl.

That's the New Orleans Nightcrawlers on the New Orleans Big Beat here on WEVL Memphis. Got a whole other hour to go of the New Orleans Big Beat, so let's get going with it right now. Here is Mr. Ernie Cato.

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If you're just now tuning in, I'm Tom Claypool, your host. All kinds of things. It's jazz, it's funk, it's rock and roll, it's blues, it's soul. You never know what's going to be in the gumbo right here on the New Orleans Big Beat, but it's all from the Crescent City, New Orleans, Louisiana. And in that vein, where are we heading? Down to New Orleans. Here is Professor Longhair.

0: 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Maybe you don't think railroad crossings are dangerous. Well, tell that to the families of nearly 1,000 Americans who lost their lives or were seriously injured at railroad crossings last year. The fact is, railroad crossings can be dangerous. Tennessee roads can be highways or dieways. The choice is yours. Heading back some more music here on the New Orleans Big Beat. Here is Miss Irma Thomas.
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Yes, indeed, a little bit of that Sixth Ward jam. Yeah, that's a jamming brass band for you. Anyway, more music coming your way here on the New Orleans Big Beat. Here is Mr. Alan Toussaint.

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More music coming your way here on the New Orleans Big Beat. Here is Susan Cowsill.

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Smiley Lewis right here on the New Orleans Big Beat on WEVL Memphis. That about wraps up this edition of the New Orleans Big Beat. You be sure and tune in and see us next time, and stay tuned here on WEVL. Remember, peace, y'all. Taking us out, John Rankin on the New Orleans Big Beat.

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Hello, music lovers, and welcome to The Many Moods of Ben Vaughn. I'm your host, Ben Vaughn, coming to you once again through the miracle of radio, the modern miracle of FM radio. And it's really great to be here on the air, in stereo, on the FM dial, or your device of choice. And we're very happy to have you here with us. We're broadcasting like we usually do from the Relay Shack in parts unknown, USA. We're centrally isolated in the middle of nowhere. Here in the Relay Shack, surrounded by boxes of records, CDs, 45s, we have 8-track tapes. We even have a few vintage MP3s to play for you. And we span many decades, many styles, and many moods on this show. And I have a list here of genres we're going to try to get to during this hour. Country, punk, reggae, 50s rock and roll, soul, bossa nova, Tex-Mex, glam rock, R&B, jazz vocals, and much, much more. We also have a few special features we're going to get to. We have a demo of Johnny Cash when he was at Sun Records. We also have possibly the best example of a genre called Cold War doo-wop, a very narrow genre, but we have the best song from that genre, plus the first record ever owned by Bob Dylan, a young Bob Dylan. All this and more during the next hour. So sit back, settle in, relax, get comfortable. This is The Many Moods of Ben Vaughn. And we're going to start off with a great record by The Undertones, Teenage Kicks, here on The Many Moods.

0: Oh, yeah. We have been listening to Dennis Brown from 1972, Money in My Pocket from Jamaica. And before that, we heard Johnny Horton. 1956 was the year I'm a one-woman man. And we started that set off with the Undertones and Teenage Kicks. I'm Ben Vaughn. This is the Many Moods of Ben Vaughn that you're tuned into on your radio or device of choice. And we are playing music during this hour. Yeah, a very interesting concept. And what do we have here? Let me see. Oh, boy. Okay, great. We have the Johnny Cash demo lined up for you right now from 1956. He was on Sun Records at the time, and he sang this song into a tape recorder to be considered for a legitimate recording session. And the demo is flawless. Just acoustic guitar and vocal. Johnny Cash in 1956 with Train of Love.
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0: We have been listening to Sergio Mendes in Brazil 66 with Mascanata. And before that, we heard EMI by the Sex Pistols. And before the Sex Pistols, we heard Johnny Kidd and the Pirates featuring Alan Caddy on lead guitar with Shaken All Over. Queued up and ready to go, we have a great Cold War doo-wop ballad to play for you. This and more when we return with the many moods of Ben Vaughn.
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0: All right, we are back. Welcome back to the show. And the Many Moods is now part of the Syndicate. Yes, the Syndicate. We are on in a bunch of places on terrestrial radio, and we thank all of you out there for making that happen. And we have the podcast, too. So everything is great here in the Relay Shack. And it's now time for Wanda Jackson from 1961, Funnel of Love.

One of the greatest records to come out of Chicago, featuring scat singing at the end. Yes, Terry Collier with Ordinary Joe. And before that, we heard the Texas Tornadoes with Who Were You Thinking Of When We Were Making Love Last Night. A really funny, great song. And we started that set off with Funnel of Love by Wanda Jackson. I'm Ben Vaughn. This is the Many Moods of Ben Vaughn that you're listening to. And we are here in the Relay Shack in Parts Unknown, USA. We're centrally isolated in the middle of nowhere. And here in the Relay Shack, we're surrounded by boxes of records, CDs, 45s. We have 8-track tapes. Here's an 8-track tape right here. Neil Diamond. We're going to try to get to that later. But before we do that, I have a 45 here on Dutone Records. I'm going to pull out and put on the turntable. There we go. This is a song called Guided Missiles. And this is an example of Cold War doo-wop, which is maybe not even really a genre outside the Relay Shack. But we like to believe it is, and this is the best example of it. The Cufflinks from 1956 with Guided Missiles.

Wow, we have been listening to Sexteto Electronico Moderno from 1969, an instrumental group from Uruguay with Coming Home Baby. And before that, we heard Mata Hoople from 1973 with All the Way to Memphis, and we started that set off with Guided Missiles by the Cufflinks. Coming up after the break, we have allegedly the first record ever owned by a young Bob Dylan. This and more when we return with The Many Moods of Ben Vaughn.

Did you know you can contribute to WEVL from your IRA? If you're subject to required minimum distributions, you're allowed to make qualified charitable distributions this year from your IRA. For more information,

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Oh, yes, we do. 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

The Vibrations from 1968. That is one of the best Gamble and Huff tunes ever recorded. And I had the opportunity to see the Vibrations in 1968 perform that song live. Thanks to the Geeter with the Heater, the Boss with the Hot Sauce, Jerry Blavitt, a DJ in Philadelphia, who put them on a package show that I was lucky enough to be in the audience for. Loving Them Hills by the Vibrations. And before that, we heard Pentangle from that very same year with Mirage. And we started that set off with the Nat King Cole Trio. I'm Ben Vaughn. This is The Many Moods of Ben Vaughn. And if you like what you hear, this show is now available as a podcast on your podcast platform of choice. Yes, we are out there on the information superhighway on an internet near you. Yes, we are available thanks to KCDZ in Joshua Tree, California. They put these shows up on that information superhighway for you to download and enjoy. And we also have a social media presence of sorts. Yesterday's Technology Today. That's our motto here in the Relay Shack. We're on Instagram and Facebook. So if you see us up there, take a moment to like us. Really, really like us. Okay, let's picture a young Bob Dylan. This is not entirely corroborated, but let's just go there anyway. A young Bob Dylan has only a little bit of money in his pocket, and he goes to a record store, and what does he buy? A 45 by Jimmy D and the Offbeats called Henrietta. And if that story is true, young Bob Dylan had really great taste. Henrietta by Jimmy D and the Offbeats, here on The Many Moods.

We have been listening to Deodato from 1972 with Also Sprach Zarathustra, otherwise known as the theme to 2001. And before that, we heard Nina Simone with That's Him Over There, and we started that set off with Henrietta by Jimmy D and the Offbeats. Well, folks, that just about does it. We have run out of time. We got to go. We got to get out of here. The show is produced by Charles Tobias, engineered by Kevin Jarvis. Our announcer is Smith Harrison, and I'm your host, Ben Vaughn. Thank you so much for listening. Come back and visit us again right here in the Relay Shack. We'll be waiting for you. Until then, arrivederci, auf Wiedersehen, adios, au revoir, aloha, and goodbye. See you.

All right, Ben Vaughn, thank you so much for another wonderful version of the Many Moods of Ben Vaughn. You can catch Ben in all of those many, many moods he has, every last single one of them, Friday nights from 6 until 7 p.m., and again on Tuesday mornings from 9 a.m. to 10 a.m. right here at WEVL Memphis. It is 7:01, boys and girls, ladies and gentlemen, and you are listening to WEVL Memphis, and it's time for us all to get on up and go on down to the Rock House at our special semi-annual Elvis tribute. But first, our two theme songs.